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0: There's Dina Carter with Strawberry Wine here on our Country Music Thursday night. I'm Doyle King, and coming up in September, the 11th through 13th, the Bristol Rhythm and Roots Reunion in Bristol, Tennessee and Virginia. 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That bolsters an already stacked roster of talent that includes the Old Crow Medicine Show. They'll join Sierra Farrell, Marty Stewart and his fabulous superlative, St. Paul, Los Lobos, The Warren Treaty. Those are your top headliners, with a whole bunch of other names worth seeing as well. 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
2: 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Chance for showers tonight, otherwise mainly cloudy. Lows level off around 38. Partly cloudy skies tomorrow, slight chance for showers, 55. 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Call 585-224-6911. Right now, it's 48 degrees.
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0: There's Tammy with her big song, Stand By Your Man, here on our Country Music Thursday night. Be right back with a Texas-sized music set. Alan Jackson's kicking that off next. Don't rock that jukebox.
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0: There's Alison Krauss here on our Country Music Thursday Night Get-Together. Keith Urban returns as a presenting sponsor of the Music Row Ladies Golf Tournament for the 10th consecutive year. The 39th annual charity event set for August 10th at Old Natchez Country Club. It'll benefit the United Cerebral Palsy of Middle Tennessee. The MRLGT has raised over $2.6 million now. It's among the organization's most significant annual sponsors. Last year, the event raised nearly $90,000, which claims to advance the independence and full citizenship of people with all types of disabilities.
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0: It's Ricky Skaggs here on our Country Music Thursday night. Looking at country music history today in 2002, Oh Brother, Where Art Thou? 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
2: 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Chance for showers tonight, otherwise mainly cloudy. Lows level off around 38. Partly cloudy skies tomorrow, slight chance for showers, 55. 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

0: There's Ricky Van Shelton here on our Country Music Thursday night. I have another Texas-sized music set coming up. Hank Williams Jr. is going to kick that off next with All My Rowdy Friends Have Settled On Down.
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0: Look at the Judds here on our country music get together. One birthday in country music today. This artist now dead, born in 1931 in Loyal, Kentucky. The country music songwriter, Jerry Chestnut. His hits include Good Year for the Roses, recorded by Alan Jackson, George Jones, and Elvis Costello. T-R-O-U-B-L-E, which was recorded by Elvis in 1975, and then a big country hit for Travis Tritt in 92. Jerry Chestnut died December 15th of 2018. He was 87 years old.
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0: There's Kenny Rogers with 20 years ago, and it was closer to 55 years ago when Merle Haggard was number one on the country charts with Okie from Muskogee. His album won the Academy of Country Music Award for Album of the Year in 1969. He also won Single of the Year for Okie from Muskogee, as well as Top Male Vocalist. And in 73, Charlie Rich was number one on the chart with Behind Closed Doors. That was the Silver Fox's first number one hit on the country charts. It also became a crossover hit on the pop charts. Behind Closed Doors earned awards for Song of the Year, Single of the Year from both the CMAs and ACMs, and Rich received a Grammy for Best Male Country Performance. In 2003, CMT rated it number 9 among the 100 greatest songs in country music.
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2: 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Mainly cloudy tonight with a chance for showers. Lows dip down to about 38. Mainly cloudy skies. Tomorrow, slight chance for showers. High temperatures reach up to 55. 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

0: There's Steve Warner wrapping up that set here on our Country Music Thursday night. I have another Texas-sized music set coming up for you, and Travis Tritt kicks that off next.
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0: There's Leanne Rimes with that real big deal here on our Country Music Thursday get together. Ashley McBride is featured on my Facebook post of the night. She just came back from the Big Apple. She was there on the Tonight Show with Jimmy Fallon performing What If We Don't. The performance featured the Arkansas native alongside her band bringing a powerful guitar-driven ballad to life. What If We Don't is the lead single from Ashley's forthcoming studio album. It's her fifth release, and it comes out tomorrow. The 11-track project includes six songs that were co-written by McBride, along with five outside cuts. The Grand Ole Opry member recently shared that some of the songs span more than 15 years of her life, including a few that she once believed were too honest and unvarnished to ever release. But times change, and I've got a taste of them for you right here on my Facebook post of the night. You'll find them at Doyle, spelled D-O-Y-L-E, Doyle King, on Facebook.
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Johnny, Dolly, Willie, Reba. 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

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Girl, you'll realize that you've been blind. Yes, darling, I know you're gonna need me again. It's just a matter of time.

0: There's Randy Travis here on our Country Music Thursday Night Get-Together. Speaking of Randy, it was today in 1987 when Randy was number one on the country album chart with his second album, Always and Forever. The singles Too Long Gone, I Won't Need You Anymore, Always and Forever, and Forever and Ever Amen, and I Told You So from the album all were number one hits for Randy Travis.
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2: 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Mainly cloudy tonight with a chance for showers. Lows dip down to about 38. Mainly cloudy skies. Tomorrow, slight chance for showers. High temperatures reach up to 55. 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Call 585-224-6911. Currently, it's 41 degrees.
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0: There's Brad Paisley with He Didn't Have to Be here on our Country Music Thursday night. That wraps up my time with you tonight. Coming in next is Linda Flores, and I'm going to get her show started with another Texas-sized music set. And Dwight Yoakam's kicking that one off with Little Sister right after this quick break.
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You know, sometimes in your life, you may find it hurts to be in love. Especially when you and the one you love already belong to somebody else. You're tied to her, and I'm tied to him. And we don't want to hurt either one of them. That's how it is.

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Yeah, never promised you a rose garden. I can't even grow roses, so you know that's never going to happen. Here's Millsap. There's no getting over me.

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0: Always one of my favorite redheads, Leroy Parnell. And on the road, something there too from Ronnie Millsap. There's no getting over me. I'm Linda with Toby. In just a couple of minutes, some Alabama too.
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0: Alabama. Yeah, love that one from them and feels so right. Randy said he felt funny talking in the middle of the song, but he said, you know, Elvis did. Frank Sinatra did. So, yeah, he did. Eddie Rabbit on the way and Tricia.
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2: 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Chance of rain showers, overnight otherwise, overcast skies. Lows level off around 38, mainly cloudy. Friday, slight chance for showers, 55. 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

0: Trisha Yearwood, Don Henley, just a walkaway Joe. Still one of the greatest videos ever. And he had red flags all over the place. I mean, that should have been kind of obvious for her to figure out, but she didn't. You know, when you're young, you just don't know. Ricochet on the way and Ed Bruce.
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Emmylou Harris, Dolly Parton, Linda Ronstadt together. Those memories of you. I'm Linda with Ricochet and Daddy's Money.

0: Ed Bruce, my first taste of Texas. Some there too from Ricochet. Yeah, one of those really great bands. So much fun to see live if you ever get a chance. Pam Tillis in a minute, blaming it on Memphis and Reba.
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0: Pam Tillis blaming it on Memphis. Could have been, you know, being out there by the water. Sometimes it can make you make poor decisions. Travis Tritt on the way, Merle Haggard.
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2: 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Lows dip down to about 38 overnight under mainly cloudy skies with a chance of rain showers. Mainly cloudy skies again Friday, slight chance of rain showers, high at 55. 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Call 585-224-6911. Currently, it's 41 degrees.
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0: Travis Tritt. Another one of those videos where he shows off his acting chops and drift off to dream. 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

There are some songs in country music that are just such amazing stories. That is at the tip top, Marty Robbins in El Paso. Tanya Tucker did this really great song with Paul Overstreet, Paul Davis. This is a great song for Mother's Day weekend. I Won't Take Less Than Your Love.

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0: Just some fun harmonies and always great videos. Black Hawk, there you have it. Dwight Yoakam in a minute, and Tim McGraw.
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2: 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Partly cloudy overnight with a slight chance for showers. Lows around 38. Daytime highs approaching 55. Friday, slight chance of rain showers. 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Call 585-224-6911. Right now, it's 42 degrees.
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0: You know, I've always been such a big fan. Even back when he was with a group called Uncle Walt's Band, David Ball. Look what followed me home. Rodney Crowell on the way and the Oaks.
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One of the songs written by the amazing Sonny Throckmorton. I wish you could have turned my head and left my heart alone. That is one of those songs that, man, I have definitely found true in my life. Certain people, you know, you kind of wish you just walked past them in the mall and never said hello. Here's John Michael.

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0: It's Howard and David. I need more of you. Yeah, the guys are playing all over this spring, this summer. Yeah, just saw them not too long ago. And I'm telling you what, so many great hits. Just love them. Keith Whitley in a minute. Jody Messina, too.
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0: Jody Messina, and that's the way. Just rolling with those punches, doing whatever it takes to get us through another week. Ronnie Millsap in a couple of minutes, and John Conley on the way.
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2: 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Partly cloudy overnight with a slight chance for showers. Lows around 38. Daytime highs approaching 55. Friday, slight chance of rain showers. This Classic Country WOKR forecast has been brought to you by On the Spot Cleaners at onthespotcleanersinc.com. Call 585-224-6911. Right now, it's 41 degrees.
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0: Don Conley, another one of those great Sonny Throckmorton songs, those rose-colored glasses. Yeah, one of the nice guys in country music. You know, for a while there, he was actually selling these rose-colored glasses on his website. I don't know if he still does that. That's one of the cool, you know, things you can buy if you don't want to get a t-shirt or, you know, a button or something. Hey, the Judds in just a couple of minutes, and music from Red Akins.
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That's Dolly. Yeah, sad to hear she's not going to be able to do her residency in Vegas yet. But, you know, I have a feeling she'll come back around. Got to take care of Dolly. Got to do that first. Here's Willie Nelson.

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0: That's just one of those really good songs to dance to. Rick Trevino, just learning as you go. One of the best smiles in country music. Joe Diffie in a minute, and stuff from the Judds.
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2: 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So here's some drama you could share with your kid. Dude, did you hear about Cassie and Jake? No, but did you hear that vaping can cause irreversible lung damage and nicotine affects brain development? 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

0: the Judds and Young Love with Wynonna and her mama. Back when they were just starting, we were just getting to know them. Red Akins on the way and Alan Jackson.
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2: 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Lows dip down to about 37 overnight under partly cloudy skies. Chance of rain showers Friday. High temperatures reach up to 55. Cloudy skies expected. 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

0: Alan Jackson. Love's got a hold on you. Yeah, Alan Jackson, part of this Memorial Day concert. It's going to be done on the West Lawn of the U.S. Capitol on May 24th. That's going to be so nice. And on the way, John Anderson.
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Mel McDaniel, stand up, wearing that top hat that he was so famous for there for a while. That top hat, by the way, in the Country Music Hall of Fame. Pretty cool to see that. Here's George Strait, and write this down.

0: Trani McDowell. Got those wandering eyes. Stuff there too from George Strait. Write this down, man. I'm the queen of writing it down. I have little post-it notes everywhere you look here. Charlie in a couple of minutes and Patty on the way.
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Trevor went down to Georgia. He was looking for a soul to steal. He was in a bind because he was way behind, and he was willing to make a deal. When he came across this young man sawing on a fiddle and playing it hot, and the devil jumped up on a hickory stump and said, "Boy, let me tell you what. 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

0: And it's Steve Warner, too, who's going to be on the Opry this weekend.
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2: 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Lows dip down to about 37 overnight under partly cloudy skies. Chance of rain showers Friday. High temperatures reach up to 55. Cloudy skies expected. 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

0: Tim McGraw. Yeah, they say if you got a tough decision to make, sometimes sleeping on it, figuring it out in the morning is always a good strategy. It all usually works. Clint Black's coming up in a couple of minutes, and more favorites on the way.
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From the album Three Quarter Lonely, his first number one hit, Last Cheater's Waltz, it's T.G. Shepherd. Kenny Rogers, during his career, didn't write too many of his songs, but we got one that he did on the way in just a bit. Some Dina Carter and Alabama for you, too. Born to Boogie, it's Bo Cephas, Hank Williams Jr.

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0: Back when road maps were still a thing and you weren't dependent on a voice in your car to tell you to turn, it's Dina Carter and How Do I Get There? Good morning. Happy Friday. Some Alabama coming up. Also, Kenny Rogers for you here in just a bit. Today is the 8th of May, David Attenborough's 100th birthday. Melissa Gilbert turned 62. David Keith is 72. It's also the birthday of Olivia Culpo and Don Rickles, who was born on this date in 1926, and Harry Truman back in 1884. Alabama coming up next.
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1: 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I'm a

0: It became the only number one hit for Kenny Rogers that not only did he sing, but wrote as well. Crazy from KR. Good morning and happy Friday. Johnny Cash, Waylon Jennings, Willie Nelson, and Kris Kristofferson. As the Highwaymen are on the way in just a bit, we'll also hear from Martina McBride next.
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3: ABC News, I'm Brian Clark. President Trump says there's still a ceasefire in place with Iran, even though the U.S. and Iran exchanged fire in the Strait of Hormuz Thursday.
4: They trifled. I call that a trifle. I'll let you know when there's no ceasefire. You won't have to know. If there's no ceasefire, you're not going to have to know. You're just going to have to look at one big glow coming out of Iran.
3: Sources tell ABC News the Centers for Disease Control and Prevention classified the hantavirus outbreak as a level 3 emergency, which means the risk to the general public remains low. There are still 6 confirmed cases stemming from a Dutch cruise ship. A flight attendant suspected of having the virus tested negative. Just in time for final exams, millions of college students shut out of the Canvas system that's used to manage coursework. A hacking group says it got into nearly 9,000 Canvas accounts for different schools. And change could be coming in the UK. Big losses for Prime Minister Keir Starmer's governing Labour Party in elections. This is ABC News. Billions of dollars of trades in the oil market are under federal investigation for suspicious timing. ABC Chief Investigative Correspondent Aaron Katersky tells ABC News podcast Start Here.
5: We know there are at least 4 of them that sources tell ABC News. The Justice Department and commodities regulators are now probing, and they all occurred in late March and early April, and they all had to do with announcements either from President Trump or from Iran.
3: For example, on March 23rd, 15 minutes before the president announced he would delay threatened attacks on Iran's power grid, traders bet more than $500 million that oil prices would fall. Train tickets to World Cup games at New Jersey's MetLife Stadium are getting somewhat cheaper. They were priced at $150, but the governor of New Jersey says the prices have been lowered to $105 thanks to corporate sponsors and other sources of funding. I'm Brian Clark, ABC News.
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6: Good morning. For WOKR News of the Finger Lakes, I'm Ken Haight reporting.
7: New York State Park Police are investigating a single-vehicle crash Thursday evening at Hamlin Beach State Park. A car with 2 people inside struck a tree along Hamlin Beach Park Road around 7:15 p.m. Both occupants were taken to a local hospital for treatment. No further details have been released. Circumstances of the crash remain under investigation. Crews are tearing down the former home of Sticky Lips Barbecue in Henrietta this week. The local favorite opened on Jefferson Road in 2011. It was home to a full barbecue menu as well as live music until it closed in 2024 when the owner retired. 7 Brew Coffee plans to open a drive-thru location at the site. In December last year, Town of Henrietta approved a special use permit for the company to begin building

0: there. It's not clear when the work will start and when Henrietta's Seven Brew plans to open. Another quick service restaurant will move in at the property. The name of that business has not yet been announced. The Ontario Yates County's Fund for Women and Girls is hosting its annual Bud to Bloom luncheon later this month in Geneva, bringing together community leaders and nonprofit organizations focused on supporting women and girls across the region. The event is scheduled for Saturday, May 30th at 41 Lakefront Hotel in Geneva. The day will begin with a silent auction at 11 a.m., followed by lunch at noon. The Ontario Yates Fund for Women and Girls, known as ONYA, partners with nonprofit organizations throughout Ontario and Yates counties to support programs aimed at helping women and girls build confidence, leadership skills, and greater opportunity. This year's luncheon also will highlight 8 programs funded by ONYA in 2026, with participating agencies expected to provide updates on their work and plans for the remainder of the year. Proceeds from the event will help support future initiatives and community partnerships that benefit women and girls throughout the region.
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3: 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High of 55 today under overcast skies with a chance of rain showers. Partly cloudy skies. Tonight lows dip down to about 42. 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Call 585-224-6911. Right now, it's 39 degrees.
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0: Her breakthrough hit, It's Take It Like a Man from Michelle Wright. That song for her almost didn't happen. That was floating around Nashville for quite a while before she grabbed it and ran with it. She is currently on her Take It Like a Man tour in Canada. She'll be in the States on that same tour later in July. Some Randy Travis on the way next.
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Congratulations are in order for Lee Greenwood, announced this week as a 2026 Ellis Island Medal of Honor recipient. That ceremony coming up on the 16th, later this evening, in the Dells of Wisconsin. He'll be performing there as he continues on the road this year. Ronnie Millsap coming up in just a bit. Highway 101 and Little Texas on his No Alibis tour right now. Here's Tracy Lawrence.

0: It's Prisoner of the Highway from Ronnie Millsap. Just how long are we locked behind that wheel each day? Well, for the average American, about an hour, 17,600 minutes a year, about 4 years of the average American's life is spent driving. We got Highway 101 and some Little Texas on the way in just a bit.
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0: From the album Big Time, it's God Bless Texas from Little Texas, a top five hit co-written by a guy who was born and raised a Buckeye, Brady Seals, in the state of Ohio, proving that Texas isn't just a place, it's a state of mind. We got the Oak Ridge Boys and Exile coming up next.
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3: ABC News, I'm Brian Clark. Pope Leo visiting a Marian pilgrimage shrine in the historic town of Pompeii, his first stop on a trip to southern Italy that marks 1 year since he was elected as the first U.S.-born pope. Secretary of State Marco Rubio visited the pope yesterday, and Democratic Representative Janelle Bynum's calling on the secretary and the CDC to come up with a plan to repatriate the 17 Americans still on board the cruise ship at the center of a hantavirus outbreak, that ship now heading to the Canary Islands. The April jobs report out this morning will give another look at how the Iran war has affected the economy. Asked about gas prices, President Trump told reporters Thursday,
4: "Gas prices are way down and the stock market is way up today. So gas prices have come down."
3: But prices are still more than $1.60 higher than when the war began. The president also said the ceasefire remains intact, even though the U.S. and Iran exchanged fire. This is ABC News. A guilty plea from the man who carried out a firebomb attack last year in Colorado that led to the death of an 82-year-old woman.
5: After Mohammed Soleiman pleaded guilty to carrying out the anti-Semitic firebombing attack on pro-Israel marchers in Boulder last June, hours later, a Boulder County judge sentenced him to life in prison plus hundreds of years. In a statement through an Arabic interpreter before his sentencing, Soleiman apologized and said his actions were not in line with the teachings of Islam. Soleiman is an Egyptian national who prosecutors say has been living in the U.S. illegally. He's also facing federal charges that could get him the death penalty if he pleads guilty or is convicted. Alex Stone, ABC News.
3: The NCAA's men's and women's Division I basketball tournaments are getting bigger. The NCAA says they'll expand next year from 68 to 76 teams. That a key element that allowed the plan to make financial sense was opening up sponsorship to alcohol companies. I'm Brian Clark, ABC News.
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7: A man who conspired with others between March 2020 and September 2021 to defraud victims out of more than $2 million has pleaded guilty to conspiracy to commit wire fraud and money laundering. 35-year-old Timothy Wadsworth of Rochester obtained credit numbers from co-conspirators and processed unauthorized transactions from those accounts. He transferred the money to his bank accounts, moved some of the money to Coinbase in order to purchase Bitcoin, and then transferred Bitcoin to his co-conspirators. Wadsworth and others submitted 9 false economy injury disaster loan applications between May 2020 and May 2021. Wadsworth also participated in a romance fraud scheme in 2020. He also fraudulently received about $65,000 in unemployment benefits from New York State, Washington State, and the Department of Labor. Wadsworth also defrauded 6 other people.

0: people out of $26,000, bringing the total losses from the schemes he was involved in to slightly over $2 million. Sentencing is scheduled for September 10th. Beginning Monday, running through Sunday, May 24th, Lollipop Farm and the Humane Society of Greater Rochester are holding free pet adoptions for people age 60 and over. During the event, those age 60 and up will have their adoption fees waived for dogs and cats age 7 months or older. Also, Lollipop Farm is offering free adoptions for other animals, such as small mammals, reptiles, and birds, for adopters 60 and over. Walk-ins are available Monday through Friday. Appointments are required for weekends. When people arrive at Lollipop Farm, the adoption staff will be present to help those interested in getting a pet. Dogs and cats will be fully vaccinated, spayed or neutered, and microchipped.
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3: 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High of 55 today under overcast skies with a chance of rain showers. Partly cloudy skies. Tonight lows dip down to about 42. 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Call 585-224-6911. Right now, it's 39 degrees.
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0: It's Some Kind of Trouble from Tanya Tucker, admittedly a bit of a wild child herself, but recently honored by the Atlantic Council with a Distinguished Artistic Leadership Award. That came to her just last month. Reba McEntire coming up next.
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Waylon Jennings didn't care for Luckenbach, Texas much at all, just like Mel Tillis didn't really like Coca-Cola Cowboy. He thought it was kind of a dumb song, but it was in the Clint Eastwood film Every Which Way But Loose, so that was a plus. And once that song became a number one hit, Mel Tillis admitted he found it much more brilliant. We got Clint Black on the way, Kenny Chesney, some Merle Haggard for you too. Here's Conway Twitty.

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But isn't it nice you don't have to? 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

0: It's walking away from Clint Black, who is strolling through the month of May on his Back on the Blacktop tour. He's got a memoir coming out yet this month, too. Good morning. Joining the Country Music Hall of Fame last year, Kenny Chesney coming up next.
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2: 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The New York Giants announcing the signing of four of their draft picks, most notably third-round wide receiver Malachi Fields, in addition to sixth-round defensive lineman Bobby Jamison Travis, sixth-round offensive lineman J.C. Davis, and sixth-round linebacker Jack Kelly. Team also announced that they have moved on from four players as they release linebacker Swizz Bozeman, defensive lineman Elijah Chapman, receiver Courtney Jackson, and defensive lineman Marlon Tuipulotu. The New York Jets, they announced that they have signed their first-round pick in tight end Kenyon Sadiq. He was the number 16 overall pick. They also have moved on from offensive lineman Gus Hartwig and safety Chris Smith.
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0: The title cut of the album and a top 10 hit from Merle Haggard, It's a Friend in California. They performed in Macon, Georgia last night as they continue on their Live in Concert 2026 tour with dates coming up this summer and this fall. Randy Owen and Teddy Gentry, Alabama, are next.
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3: ABC News, I'm Brian Clark. Economists project the April jobs report will show 55,000 jobs were added last month, and the report could show the impacts of the Iran war. The impact of the war on gas prices are evident, says ABC's Elizabeth Schulze.
4: Gas prices are now up 50 cents in just the last 2 weeks, the national average hitting $4.56 a gallon. That means if you are driving a Toyota Camry, it is now on average $21 more expensive every time you fill up compared to the start of March when the war began.
3: President Trump said the ceasefire remains intact, even though the U.S. and Iran traded fire Thursday. Spanish officials are preparing for passengers from the cruise ship at the center of the Hanta virus outbreak. It's due Sunday in the Canary Islands. So far, there are 6 confirmed cases. Tech company Instructure says it's restored its Canvas service, the platform used by over 9,000 schools. It was targeted by hackers who claim to have obtained personal information of millions. This is ABC News. A judge in Utah today will decide whether the trial of the man accused of killing conservative activist Charlie Kirk last year can be videotaped. Kirk's widow, Erica, and prosecutors want transparency, but Tyler Robinson's lawyers say this could prejudice the jury. 8 years after the first lawsuit was filed against Ohio State, an attorney says more than 24 former school athletes have agreed to join a lawsuit against the university over sexual abuse by a doctor decades ago.
5: 30 former Ohio State football players, including several who went on to play in the NFL, are joining a federal lawsuit against the school alleging they were sexually abused by a team doctor. That doctor, Richard Strauss, worked at Ohio State for 2 decades, beginning in 1978. And in that time, hundreds of student athletes alleged he abused them.
3: It's ABC's Eric Kutursky. The school says it sincerely and persistently tried to reconcile with survivors, paying more than $60 million in settlements. I'm Brian Clark, ABC News.
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6: Good morning. 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
7: New York State Park Police are investigating a single vehicle crash Thursday evening at Hamlin Beach State Park. A car with 2 people inside struck a tree along Hamlin Beach Park Road around 7:15 p.m. Both occupants were taken to a local hospital for treatment. No further details have been released. Circumstances of the crash remain under investigation. Crews are tearing down the former home of Sticky Lips Barbecue in Henrietta this week. The local favorite opened on Jefferson Road in 2011. It was home to a full barbecue menu as well as live music until it closed in 2024 when the owner retired. Seven Brew Coffee plans to open a drive-through location at the site. In December last year, Town of Henrietta approved a special use permit for the company to begin building there. It's not clear when the work will start and when Henrietta's 7 Brew plans to open. Another quick service restaurant will move in at the property. The name of that business has not yet been announced. The Ontario Yates County's Fund for Women and Girls is hosting its annual Bud to Bloom Luncheon later this month in Geneva, bringing together community leaders and nonprofit organizations focused on supporting women and girls across the region. The event is scheduled for Saturday, May 30th at 41 Lakefront Hotel in Geneva. The day will begin with a silent auction at 11 a.m., followed by lunch at noon. The Ontario Yates Fund for Women and Girls, known as ONYA, partners with nonprofit organizations throughout Ontario and Yates counties to support programs aimed at helping women and girls build confidence, leadership skills, and greater opportunity. This year's luncheon also will highlight 8 programs funded by ONYA in 2026, with participating agencies expected to provide updates on their work and plans for the remainder of the year. Proceeds from the event will help support future initiatives and community partnerships that benefit women and girls throughout the region.
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0: 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Overcast skies today with a chance for showers. Highs level off around 55. Lows dip down to about 42. Tonight, partly cloudy. This classic country WOKR forecast has been brought to you by On the Spot Cleaners at onthespotcleanersinc.com. Call 585-224-6911. Right now, it's 40 degrees.
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0: It's Lone Star from their self-titled debut album, their first number one hit, and one of the few number one country songs to mention a fax machine, a post-it pad, and Morse code, all in the same verse. All stuff we don't use much anymore anyway. Some Shenandoah coming up next.
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It's the city of New Orleans from Willie Nelson celebrating his 93rd birthday last month with the announcement he's got a new album coming out. It'll be his 77th, and it'll be dropping on May the 29th. It's called Dream Chaser. Gary Morris, the Nitty Gritty Dirt Band, went on a Judd All on the way in just a bit. Of all the songs she has recorded throughout her career, it is her favorite, Trisha Yearwood.

0: doesn't matter. It's 5 o'clock somewhere.
1: It's always on 5 in Margaritaville, come to think of it.
0: Yeah, I heard that.
1: You've been there, haven't you?
0: Yes, sir.
1: I've seen your boat there.

0: It's Baby Bye Bye from Gary Morris, a band that's going to be waving bye-bye to us from stage very soon. The Nitty Gritty Dirt Band is going to be marking their 60th anniversary to the day, May the 13th in 1966, on the stage of the Grand Ole Opry next Wednesday for a big performance there. Their final show coming up in June, that'll be on the 18th. We'll hear one of their big hits next.
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0: touring with Melissa Etheridge later in the summer, it's Winona Judd and No One Else on Earth. With a career that has spanned over 70 years, he holds the Guinness World Record for the longest career as a TV presenter, still hard at work, working on new programs right now on his 100th birthday. Happy birthday today to David Attenborough. Coming up, some Sammy Smith and Rodney Crowell and Roseanne Cash.
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2: ABC News, I'm Brian Clark. 1 year since Pope Leo's election, he's marking the day in southern Italy. He met Thursday with Secretary of State Marco Rubio, whose boss, President Trump, has criticized the Pope's calls for peace between the U.S. and Iran.
3: The church has always interacted on behalf of a mission for peace and a respect for all of humanity. But at the end, it was a very cordial and important meeting, and it's important to share our points of view.
2: He characterized the meeting as very positive. President Trump says the ceasefire with Iran is still intact, even though the U.S. and Iran exchanged fire on Thursday. The April jobs report, better than expected. The U.S. economy added 115,000 private sector jobs in April. That's more than twice as many as analysts expected to see amid the war. And Spanish officials preparing to receive the cruise ship hit by a hantavirus outbreak. Passengers will be sent in isolation back to their countries. Seven people in the U.S. are being monitored. This is ABC News. Investigators in Central California have been searching a property related to the disappearance of Kristen Smart. She was last seen 30 years ago. A man seen that night has been convicted of her murder, and the property being searched belongs to his mother, says ABC's Trevor Ault.
4: Paul Flores was last seen with Kristen Smart at a party back in 1996.
5: If she's not alive, what do you think happened?
6: I would say like someone who she hitchhiked with or something, abducted her or something, you know.
4: His father was charged but acquitted of being an accessory to the murder. His mother was never charged.
2: The Los Angeles Police Department projects it will cost $1.15 billion to secure the 2028 Summer Olympics and says it only has enough staffing to cover about a third of the needs. Costs associated with this summer's World Cup in the spotlight, a train ticket from New York City to games at New Jersey's MetLife Stadium is no longer going to cost $150, now $105, thanks to sponsors. Brian Clark, ABC News.
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8: Good morning. For WOKR News of the Finger Lakes, I'm Ken Haight reporting.
9: A man who conspired with others between March 2020 and September 2021 to defraud victims out of more than $2 million has pleaded guilty to conspiracy to commit wire fraud and money laundering. 35-year-old Timothy Wadsworth of Rochester obtained credit numbers from co-conspirators and processed unauthorized transactions from those accounts. He transferred the money to his bank accounts, moved some of the money to Coinbase in order to purchase Bitcoin, and then transferred Bitcoin to his co-conspirators. Wadsworth and others submitted 9 false economy injury disaster loan applications between May 2020 and May 2021. Wadsworth also participated in a romance fraud scheme in 2020. He also fraudulently received about $65,000 in unemployment benefits from New York State, Washington State, and the Department of Labor. Wadsworth also defrauded 6 other people out of $26,000, bringing the total losses from the schemes he was involved in to slightly over $2 million. Sentencing is scheduled for September 10th. Beginning Monday, running through Sunday, May 24th, Lollipop Farm and the Humane Society of Greater Rochester are holding free pet adoptions for people age 60 and over. During the event, those age 60 and up will have their adoption fees waived for dogs and cats age 7 months or older. Also, Lollipop Farm is offering free adoptions for other animals, such as small mammals, reptiles, and birds, for adopters 60 and over. Walk-ins are available Monday through Friday. Appointments are required for weekends. When people arrive at Lollipop Farm, the adoption staff will be present to help those interested in getting a pet. Dogs and cats will be fully vaccinated, spayed or neutered, and microchipped.
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2: 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Overcast skies today with a chance for showers. Highs level off around 55. Lows dip down to about 42. Tonight, partly cloudy.
11: 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Call 585-224-6911. Right now, it's 40 degrees.
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0: It's You're the One from Dwight Yoakam, who is on tour this year along with ZZ Top. He just recently mentioned that Billy Gibbons' guitar is really loud. We got the most awarded artist in CMA history, 20 wins altogether. Coming up next, that's Brooks and Dunn.
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It's Waylon. Only daddy that'll walk the line. I'm Linda in for Dennis this morning with Juice. Love's been a little bit hard on me.

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0: beautiful video from Martina McBride. And I love you. Of course, I don't think she's ever made a video where she doesn't look stunningly beautiful. She is so much fun to watch on socials. I saw her the other day just planting potatoes and gave you an idea of how her grandpa taught her how to plant potatoes and how that has worked really well for her. Really cool. T.G. Shepherd in just a couple of minutes and David Lee Murphy on the way.
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0: T.G. Shepherd. And do you want to go to heaven? T.G. who says, yeah, you can try all day long trying to figure out what that T.G. stands for, but you'll never figure it out because it's all made up. He doesn't even know what it stands for. He just picked two letters. Hank Jr., you're on the way in Shania.
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2: 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Slight chance of rain showers today, otherwise mainly cloudy skies expected.

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0: 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You know, he would sing the songs that the songwriters wrote in hopes that, you know, maybe one of the big stars would pick up the songs. But people would listen to him and they'd say, man, that guy is so good. Why doesn't he have a record label deal? And the rest is history. 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

BTC, holding her, loving you, definitely defines a complicated relationship. I would say avoid those at all costs. All they do is give you a bunch of gray hair. Here's Leanne Rimes in a one-way ticket.

0: Sweethearts of the Rodeo. Song is called Since I Found You. I'm Linda in for Dennis today. Mother's Day weekend coming up this weekend. So if your mama's still around, yeah, be good to your mama this weekend, will you? Tim McGraw on the way in Alabama.
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0: Tim McGraw and Where the Green Grass Grows, song written by great songwriter Craig Wiseman, who actually, Tim had a couple of hits with Craig songs. On the way, the Statler Brothers, Mark Chestnut.
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2: 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Slight chance of rain showers today. Otherwise, mainly cloudy skies expected. Highs level off around 55. Lows around 42 tonight. 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

0: I always say one of the most magical songs we play. I mean, you'd think they were standing right next to each other, singing to each other, but no, he had recorded his part a couple of weeks before her, and then she came in and did her part. Different studio, different side of the country, and just wonderful. Paul Overstreet in just a couple of minutes.
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0: Highway 101 and walking, talking, crying, barely beaten, broken heart. I'm Linda in for Dennis Harrington, who'll be back here on Tuesday. In just a couple of minutes, Ronnie Millsap and John Michael.
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0: Ronnie Millsap, he got you. By the way, there was a really great tribute concert to Ronnie Millsap at the Opry, celebrating his 50-year anniversary of being a member of the Opry. I did post that for you on Facebook. You can check it out. Just look for Country Radio Linda next time you're fooling around on Facebook. A lot of your favorite artists wanted to get in there and sing some of their favorite Millsap songs, and there are so many. Roseanne Cash in a couple of minutes, and Toby Keith.
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2: ABC News, I'm Brian Clark. Tennessee lawmakers voted to change the state's congressional map on Thursday. The change favors Republicans. Earlier this year, voters in Virginia in a referendum redrew the map in favor of Democrats. But ABC Stephen Portnoy says that referendum has been struck down.
3: The Virginia Supreme Court ruled 4-3 that the Democratic-led legislature didn't follow proper procedure. The Commonwealth's Constitution says lawmakers must vote to approve a ballot measure twice, both before and after a statewide legislative election. In this case, the court said the referendum was first approved too late, after more than a million people had already voted early in 2025.
2: Virginia will have to use its 2021 map in November. Secretary of State Marco Rubio says the U.S. expects to hear a diplomatic response from Iran today, even as the two sides continue to exchange fire. President Trump says the ceasefire is holding. A better-than-expected April jobs report, 115,000 added last month. This is ABC News. Tech company Instructure says its Canvas platform is back online. Hackers gained access to the platform used by millions of students across the country. Drexel University criminology professor Rob D'Ovido says given the amount of personal information that was taken.
4: If I was a Canvas user at an institution that was compromised, I'd be on the lookout for phishing attacks that are highly specialized, right? Highly targeted at my institution.
2: The man who pled guilty to killing one person and injuring dozens in a Molotov cocktail attack during a protest for the release of Israeli hostages last year in Boulder, Colorado, was sentenced to life in prison. And District Attorney Michael Daugherty said of Mohammed Soleiman,
5: the defendant's now going to spend the rest of his life in state prison or federal prison, knowing that he destroyed the lives of innocent, wonderful people.
2: Federal authorities are still considering charges that could bring the death penalty. I'm Brian Clark, ABC News.
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6: I'm Ken Hay for WOKR News of the Finger Lakes.
7: New York State Park Police are investigating a single vehicle crash Thursday evening at Hamlin Beach State Park. A car with two people inside struck a tree along Hamlin Beach Park Road around 7:15 p.m. Both occupants were taken to a local hospital for treatment. No further details have been released. Circumstances of the crash remain under investigation. The community is invited to attend the 11th annual Law Enforcement Memorial Service, honoring fallen officers from across the Southern Tier and the Finger Lakes region. Steuben County Sheriffs will host the event Friday, May 15th, beginning at 6 p.m. at the Steuben County Sheriffs Memorial Park, located at the Sheriff's Office at 7007 Rumsey Street Extension in Bath. The service will honor fallen law enforcement members from Steuben, Allegheny, Chemung, Livingston, Ontario, Schuyler, and Yates counties. Ceremony will include speakers, the playing of taps, a rifle salute, bagpipes, and a flag ceremony. The Ontario and Yates counties Fund for Women and Girls is hosting its annual Bud to Bloom luncheon later this month in Geneva, bringing together community leaders and nonprofit organizations focused on supporting women and girls across the region. Event is scheduled for Saturday, May 30th at 41 Lakefront Hotel in Geneva. The day will begin with a silent auction at 11 a.m., followed by lunch at noon. The Ontario Yates Fund for Women and Girls, known as ONYA, partners with nonprofit organizations throughout Ontario and Yates counties to support programs aimed at helping women and girls build confidence, leadership skills, and greater opportunity. This year's luncheon also will highlight 8 programs funded by ONYA in 2026, with participating agencies expected to provide updates on their work and plans for the remainder of the year. Proceeds from the event will help support future initiatives and community partnerships that benefit women and girls throughout the region.
6: For WOKR News of the Finger Lakes, I'm Ken Hayes.

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1: 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Cloudy skies with a few peaks of sun this afternoon, with daytime highs approaching 55. Lows dip down to about 42 tonight, partly cloudy skies. 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Currently, it's 49 degrees.
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3: NBA, the Knicks are in Philadelphia tonight. It is game three of their playoff series with the Sixers. New York up 2-0 after winning game two Wednesday. They have won 5 straight postseason games. Game four will be on Sunday afternoon. The Yankees are in Milwaukee tonight, beginning a 3-game series with the Brewers. Yankees have won 8 of their last 10. They beat Texas on Thursday afternoon 9-2. Trent Grisham with 3 hits and 3 RBIs. Cody Bellinger drove in 2. Max Fried will get the start. He is 4-1 with a 2.39 ERA. Jacob Nizarowski will go for Milwaukee. The Mets will start a 3-game series in Phoenix against Arizona tonight. Nolan McClain gets the start against Ryan Nelson. The Mets lost to the Colorado Rockies on Thursday in Denver 6-2, and that snapped their 3-game win streak. 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

0: Brian White, one of those artists who's in the Oklahoma Music Hall of Fame, and of course, someone else's star, Roseanne Cash, in that set too, with a song that was her daddy's, in Tennessee Flat Top Box. 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

Yeah, one of my all-time favorite songs from the Judds. And why not me? Because sometimes that is, it's what it's like. And sometimes you're looking at everybody else when the person that is probably meant for you has been right there by you all along. Here's George Strait. I cross my heart.

0: Janie Freaky, she's single again. I'm Linda in for Dennis. He'll be back on Tuesday enjoying a nice long weekend. Alan Jackson in a couple of minutes. He's got something planned for Memorial Day weekend. We'll talk about that next.
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0: Alan Jackson, Chattahoochee. So Alan is going to be doing an event for Memorial Day weekend. He has got this concert from the West Lawn of the White House with a lot of other artists too. So it's going to be a lot of fun. It is the U.S. military with special performances as part of the National Memorial Day concert. So yeah, be on the lookout for that. That's going to be May 24th. We will be remembering, reflecting, and celebrating our nation's heroes.
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2: 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Cloudy skies with a few peaks of sun this afternoon, with daytime highs approaching 55. Lows dip down to about 42. Tonight, partly cloudy skies. 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

0: Little Texas and what might have been. Something there too from Willie Nelson, who has new music coming out here at the end of this month. Can't wait. Jeannie C. Riley on the way and Travis.
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0: Travis Tritt, going to be somebody. Travis has already lined up a ton of dates for his spring and summer concerts this year. If you're ever lucky enough to see him, especially if it's just Travis and a guitar when he does a solo thing, yeah, he's an amazing performer. Speaking of amazing, George Strait on the way.
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0: Yeah, you know, I affectionately refer to him as Mr. Perfect. My husband doesn't mind. My husband even says he's Mr. Perfect. We both agree. George Strait, am I blue? Tracy Byrd in a minute. Mel McDaniel.
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0: Tracy Byrd and the lifestyles of the not so rich and famous. I'm Linda heading out. You have a great rest of your day. We'll talk again on Monday, filling in for Dennis again on Monday, and then he'll be back on Tuesday. Mel McDaniel in a minute, and Ricky Skaggs on the way.
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I am just crying my heart out over you, Ricky Skaggs, on a Friday afternoon. Yeah, it's TGIF time. Jim West here. Good afternoon. There's Ricky. This is Dwight Yoakam. I don't know if I know anybody as fast as you.

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0: playing the best of the very best of the very best classic country on the radio. There is a Grand Ole Opry member, T. Graham Brown, and Darlene. Yeah, there's Darlene. Jim here. Good afternoon. Clint Black's on the way with Nobody's Home. We have a little Randy Travis music coming up here next as well.
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0: Well, nobody is home. It's Clint Black, Jim West, Friday afternoon. You know, we're all subjected to the high prices in life these days. You know, the high price of living, high price of driving your car, putting gas in your car, groceries, things along that line. And even the cost of funerals is getting out of line. Can you believe that? I'm a little confused, though, how a funeral home or a cemetery can raise its funeral prices and then blame it on the cost of living.
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2: 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Sunshine mixed with clouds at times this afternoon, with daytime highs approaching 55. Partly cloudy again tonight, lows level off around 42. 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

0: Now, why haven't I heard from you, Reba McEntire? 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What mothers do not want, I just heard about a survey, 70% of moms do not want a gift where it's kind of a, where they got to clean or something like that. In other words, do not, don't buy mom a vacuum cleaner for Mother's Day.
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Oh, many, many, many people in country music have recorded that song over the years, including Eddie Arnold. But that is Mickey Gillie's version of the Cyndi Walker classic, You Don't Know Me. No, You Don't Know Me. 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

0: This ain't no thinking thing. It's Trace Atkins Friday afternoon with Jim West playing your favorite classic country. Or more severe storms apparently on tap for today in parts of the South. Mississippi got hit hard, I guess, the last 24 to 48 hours in Lamar County, Mississippi. 275 homes were damaged with a tornado that came through that area. Looks like more storms on tap through parts of the South, Alabama, Georgia, and Florida. Tornado watches out for the Southeast. Boy, that's tough. Tough stuff.
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0: Grand Old Opry member John Conley, and I'm only in it for the love. Well, I'm only in it for the pizza. Today's Friday, right? Okay, yeah, that's right. It is Friday. That means it's a pizza night at my house on Fridays. Usually we have pizza. So what to have this evening? Pepperoni or sausage or mixed or maybe even pineapple on your pizza? Do you like that? I know. I like pizza, period. I don't care what's on it. Except I'm not real fond of anchovies and stuff like that myself. But other than that, you know, it's wide open as far as pizza toppings go.
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2: ABC News, I'm Mike Dubosky. Russia and Ukraine confirm a ceasefire will begin tomorrow and last for 3 days. 1,000 prisoners from both sides of the war will be released as part of the agreement. Meanwhile, tensions remain high around the Strait of Hormuz in Iran, where American and Iranian forces traded fire yesterday. Now, Secretary of State Marco Rubio says...
3: The red line is clear. If they threaten Americans, they're going to get blown up. I mean, that's how much clearer can you be than that?
2: The cruise ship at the center of the Hanta virus outbreak is now headed for a port in the Canary Islands. ABC's Maggie Rulli is there.
4: We expect them to arrive right here off the coast of Tenerife in the Canary Islands around midday Sunday, but many locals here are protesting, saying they fear this feels exactly like the start of another COVID-19. Spanish authorities have reiterated that no one on board that ship will be allowed anywhere near any residents here in the islands.
2: The CDC says it'll be on hand to help transfer the Americans on the ship back to the U.S. for quarantine. This is ABC News. In California, there are new developments in the search for the remains of 19-year-old Kristen Smart, who disappeared 30 years ago while walking home from a college party. Paul Flores was convicted in the murder. This week, investigators were searching his mother's home. ABC's Alex Stone reports from California.
5: The home investigators have been at this week had been searched twice before, dating back to 1996. San Luis Obispo County Sheriff Ian Parkinson saying Friday there is evidence suggesting human remains were at the home at one point, but they can't say if they were Kristen Smart's remains.
6: I think it's safe to say that we have not recovered Kristen yet.
5: The sheriff saying they will not leave that home until they are 100% sure Smart's remains are not buried there. Alex Stone, ABC News.
2: Flores was convicted even though Smart's body was never found. A recovery effort is now underway in Mississippi after a major tornado outbreak yesterday. I'm Mike Dubosky, ABC News.
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8: A man who conspired with others between March 2020 and September 2021 to defraud victims out of more than $2 million has pleaded guilty to conspiracy.

0: about $65,000 in unemployment benefits from New York State, Washington State, and the Department of Labor. Wadsworth also defrauded six other people out of $26,000, bringing the total losses from the schemes he was involved in to slightly over $2 million. Sentencing is scheduled for September 10th. A Geneva man arrested last week by Geneva City Police on child sex abuse charges is now facing federal child pornography charges following a joint investigation by local and federal authorities. 27-year-old Rafael Arroyo Ubiles has been charged by criminal complaint with production and possession of child pornography. Charges carry a maximum penalty of 30 years in prison, lifetime supervised release, and a $250,000 fine. Arroyo Ubiles came to the attention of the Geneva police during a January investigation into illegal narcotic sales in the city of Geneva. While reviewing an online account allegedly belonging to Arroyo Ubiles for evidence related to drug activity, investigators reported discovering videos depicting the sexual abuse of a 5-year-old girl. The federal charges follow Arroyo Ubiles' arrest by Geneva police April 30th. Investigators charged him with first-degree rape, first-degree sexual abuse, and use of a child in a sexual performance after the execution of search warrants at residences in both Geneva and Seneca Falls.
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3: 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Sunshine mixed with clouds at times this afternoon, with daytime highs approaching 54. Mainly clear sky tonight, lows around 41. 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Call 585-224-6911. Currently, it's 55 degrees.
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0: It's the voice that can break glass at 100 yards, I think. Boy, what a voice, huh? 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
9: 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We were both too tired to sleep, so we took turns of staring

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It's Steve Warner and What I Didn't Do. Now, what you don't want to not do is not call Mom this weekend or take Mom out and do something nice for Mom. Yeah, do not forget Mom on Mother's Day. Yeah, that's right. Like this song from Travis Tritt says, here's a quarter. Call Mom.

0: are all these butterflies flittering and fluttering around my radio studio this afternoon? What's going on with that? Oh, it's Dolly, of course. Yeah, there it is. Dolly Parton. Love is like a butterfly. Wondering why they're hanging around here. They're kind of nice. Yeah, it could be. On the way, Brooks and Dunn, My Maria. We've got more great classic country coming up as well from Hank Jr.
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0: Oh, Ronnie Dunn hit those high notes. My Maria from Brooks and Dunn. Good afternoon, Friday with Jim. Hey, congratulations in order for White House Press Secretary Caroline Leavitt and her husband. Caroline gave birth to a baby daughter, baby girl, on May the 1st, and I guess they've named her Viviana.
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2: 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Sunshine mixed with clouds at times this afternoon, with daytime highs approaching 55. Mainly clear sky tonight, lows dip down to about 41. This Classic Country WOKR forecast has been brought to you by On the Spot Cleaners at onthespotcleanersinc.com. 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Right now, it's 56 degrees.
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4: NBA, the Knicks are in Philadelphia tonight. It is game three of their playoff series with the Sixers. New York up 2-0 after winning game two Wednesday. They have won 5 straight postseason games. Game four will be on Sunday afternoon. The Yankees are in Milwaukee tonight, beginning a 3-game series with the Brewers. Yankees have won 8 of their last 10. They beat Texas on Thursday afternoon 9-2. Trent Grisham with 3 hits and 3 RBIs. Cody Bellinger drove in 2. Max Fried will get the start. He is 4-1 with a 2.39 ERA. Jacob Nizorowski will go for Milwaukee. The Mets will start a 3-game series in Phoenix against Arizona tonight. Nolan McClain gets the start against Ryan Nelson. The Mets lost to the Colorado Rockies on Thursday in Denver 6-2, and that snapped their 3-game win streak. 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

0: Ooh, how can I help you say goodbye without coming out and just saying, get lost there, Bubba? 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How can I help you? 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

It's the queen of the silver dollar from Dave and Sugar from 1976. Oh, my goodness, 50 years ago. And you know what I just realized? That is scary to me because 50 years ago, I was actually playing that song on country radio. Yeah, I was already on the radio 50 years ago. Oh, my goodness. I'm old.

0: It's a shore of love is what it is. Hal Ketchum with Jim West. Happy Friday. Alabama's coming up with Take Me Down. We also have some Tim McGraw music straight ahead.
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Alabama, Take Me Down, Friday afternoon with Jim, playing all your favorite classic country. Well, the Pentagon apparently has released some never-before-seen files, photos, and maybe some videos of what possibly might be UFOs flying around. You know, I really think that they're not going to tell us everything. They're going to keep a lot of it back. They're going to give us little bits and pieces of information of what might be out there. But let me tell you, from firsthand experience on my part, I was in the Air Force. I worked on nuclear missile sites at one time, and let me just say that saw a lot of strange lights in the sky that I couldn't explain, that none of us could explain. And not only that, I was indirectly involved in a missing time case that might be related to possible UFOs, but

0: So I've got an open mind on the subject, but I'm not sure if the government's going to come clean with everything.
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2: 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Lows dip down to about 41 tonight under mainly clear skies. Slight chance for showers. Tomorrow, highs level off around 66, mainly cloudy skies. 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Call 585-224-6911. Currently, it's 57 degrees.
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0: aren't we all kind of waiting for our ship to come in, don't you think? Huh? Aren't we all waiting? I think so. To some extent, Joe Diffie right there, Ships That Don't Come In, Jim West playing your favorite classic country music. We've got a little Roseanne Cash on the way.
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0: Meet Me in Montana from Marie Osmond and Dan Seals together Friday afternoon with Jim West. In birthdays in country music, some of us old-timers will remember Ricky Nelson. Rick Nelson, he would have had a birthday today, but you might remember that he sadly passed away in an airplane crash. I believe it was on New Year's Eve, 1985, when Rick Nelson died in that plane crash.
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0: Well, let's see here. Let's take some inventory. There's the little bitty house with a little bitty car, little bitty dog, and a little bitty yard. It's a little bitty song from Alan Jackson that songwriter Tom T. Hall wrote. Spent 3 weeks at number one back in the 90s for Mr. Jackson.
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2: Here's your WOKR forecast, brought to you by On the Spot Cleaners, your local and professional air duct cleaning and mold remediation company. Lows dip down to about 41 tonight under mainly clear skies. Slight chance for showers. Tomorrow, highs level off around 66, mainly cloudy skies. This Classic Country WOKR forecast has been brought to you by On the Spot Cleaners at OnTheSpotCleanersInc.com. 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

0: A song with a little bit of a calypso beat to it, don't you know? And I'm loving those steel drums, too. There's Clay Walker. And then what? Well, we're going to play Reba. That's what. Next.
1: Canandaigua's Classic Country, WOKR.
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